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Do what I wanna do, feel what I wanna feel, dream what I wanna dream. Don't drag me

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